Wouldn't you like to have fun, fun, fun? How's about a few laughs, laughs? I could show you a good time. Let me show you a good time. The minute you walked in the joint,

drop the stone. Woman, where are they? Did no one condemn you? No one, Lord, neither do I.

waiting just for you. Spinning where, spinning to. Drop all your troubles.